0: how you do it, which form of AI investing you do, and it may inform how much you bet on that.
1: Yeah.
0: But the fact that there's uncertainty involved cannot keep you from doing something.
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1: 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Thank you very much.
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1: Really appreciate it. Joining us on set here in New York at the Qatar Economic Forum.
2: All right, coming up, we're going to talk about what role Qatar is playing in helping bring the war in Iran to a close. 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

Minister. Welcome to New York and this special edition of Qatar Economic Forum. Good morning, everyone. We have a chance now to explore some of what the Prime Minister has set out in his opening remarks about the new Doha investment platform, about your call for a global supply chain for peace. And first of all, your characterization of the region as experiencing an earthquake. Tell me why you chose that word.

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